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4: 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My name is Greg Jake, and this is episode number 684

In the mix right there, that is Mastic, Marshall Jefferson, and Salome Das with the local singles remix of Life is Simple, Move Your Body. That was a mouthful, but that's not going to stop us from getting into our tune of the week. Let's do it, shall we? This is

That is the Dutch duo Blaster Jacks teaming up with Luciana for a track titled Time Bomb. And that will wrap up the first portion of this edition of Spinning Sessions. But fear not, my faithful friends, we are going to get into a guest mix this week brought to us by Party Pupils.

0: That is Party Pupils, and that is going to do it for this edition of Spinning Sessions. Thank you so much for tuning in, and we'll be back with a brand new episode for you next week. Until then, you guys, turn it up, keep jamming, and adios.
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let's get the party started. See you at the bar, you was hardly talking. That's when I knew that your heart was scarring. Friends to lovers need a part to star in. Like, wait, babe, let me

Drink some margaritas by swinging blue lights. Listen to the mariachi play at midnight. Are you with me? Are you with me?